pussy in the wine up. Jimmy, Jimmy, Jimmy, Jimmy, Jimmy, Jimmy, girl, I wine up, I don't send a wine up. Oh, listen, no, so my nona. No, listen, no, so my nona. Jimmy, Jimmy, Jimmy, Jimmy, Jimmy, Jimmy, girl, I wine up, I don't send a wine up. Jimmy, Jimmy, Jimmy, Jimmy, Jimmy, Jimmy, girl, I wine up, I don't send a wine up. Jimmy, Jimmy, Jimmy, Jimmy, Jimmy, Jimmy.

0: 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Even if I go off beat, yeah, I'm still on beat. Bet that.
1: Step back.
0: When I come around, try and get back.

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But when his night came,

0: Even if I go off P, yeah, I'm still on P. Even if I go off P, yeah, I'm still on P. Flip that.
1: Step back.
0: When I come around, try and get back.

0: What is real? How do you define real? If you're talking about what you can feel, what you can smell, can taste and see, then real is simply electrical signals interpreted by your brain. It exists now only as part of a neural interactive simulation that we call the Matrix. You've been living in a dream world. This is the world as it exists today.
1: Simulation.

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What you do is what the whole universe is doing at the place you call here and now. You are something the whole universe is doing in the same way that a wave is something that the whole ocean is doing. You are separate from life, but life dominates you. The real you, the real deep down you, is the whole universe. And it's doing. Your living organism and all its behavior, placed in a world, it's expressing it as a singer sings a song.

0: 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Even if I go off beat, yeah, I'm still on beat. Flip that.
1: Step back.
0: When I come around, try and get back.
1: When I come around, me, take that.
0: Make go, yeah, with a

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What's that? Say you wanna buy them a hot stuff. 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

0: 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Even if I go off beat, yeah, I'm still on beat. Play that.
1: Step back.
0: When I come around, I get back.

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It's easy, 'cause I'm the best one. 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